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4: For today, a chance of showers and thunderstorms with around half an inch expected, a high in the mid-80s. Tonight, expect rain and thunderstorms with about half an inch of accumulation, a low in the upper 60s. As we head into tomorrow, mostly cloudy with highs in the low 80s. Tomorrow night, mostly clear with lows in the low 60s. Friday, partly cloudy with highs again in the low 80s.
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3: For today, a chance of showers and thunderstorms with around half an inch expected, a high in the mid-80s. Tonight, expect rain and thunderstorms with about half an inch of accumulation, a low in the upper 60s. As we head into tomorrow, mostly cloudy with highs in the low 80s. Tomorrow night, mostly clear with lows in the low 60s. Friday, partly cloudy with highs again in the low 80s.
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5: For late tonight, rain and thunderstorms with around half an inch likely. Lows in the mid-60s. Tomorrow brings more clouds than sun. Highs near 82. There's a slight chance of thunderstorms. Once the clouds break tomorrow night, mostly clear skies. Expect lows near 63. Partly cloudy skies Friday. Highs holding in the low 80s. As we head into Saturday, mostly sunny skies and highs near 84. By Sunday, sunny skies. Temps remaining in the mid-80s.
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Started humming a song from 1962. And funny how the night moves when you just don't seem to have as much to lose. 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

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Long as I get my money next Friday. Now next Friday I come out in Atherin. 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

0: Through the early morning, periods of rain and thunderstorms with about a quarter inch likely, lows falling to 66. Today features mostly cloudy skies with temperatures in the low 80s. Overnight, partly cloudy conditions, plus lows near 60, gradual clearing. By tomorrow, partly cloudy skies with temperatures right back in the low 80s. Saturday brings mostly sunny conditions with highs near 84. Sunday should bring sunny skies as well as temps again in the mid-80s. Expect lows in the mid-60s.
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Through the early morning, periods of rain and thunderstorms with about a quarter inch likely, lows falling to 66. Today features mostly cloudy skies with temperatures in the low 80s. Overnight, partly cloudy conditions, plus lows near 60, gradual clearing. By tomorrow, partly cloudy

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102.7 WKBH. Looking at patchy fog this morning, otherwise cloudy, then becoming mostly sunny, a high of 82. Partly cloudy tonight, 62 the low. Tomorrow, partly sunny and 83. Tomorrow night, partly cloudy, low of 63. Saturday, sunny and 85. And Sunday, sunny and 87. With sunrise at 5:31, it's cloudy, it's 69.

It's 102.7 WKBH. The city of La Crosse announced that it will soon amend the bicycle and pedestrian master plan and invited residents to provide their input. Two open houses will take place on Tuesday, July 28th at the La Crosse Public Library, with the first session from noon to 1, followed by a 5 to 6 evening session. Participants will review maps and provide input on potential changes to the connectivity network. Potential changes and updated maps can be found on cityoflacrosse.org.

102.7 WKBH fog early this morning. Scattered showers and storms possible this afternoon, mainly east of the Mississippi. Cooler weather to end the week with highs staying in the upper 70s to mid-80s. Warmer weather returns this weekend and continues next week as highs get into the upper 80s to lower 90s.

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0: 102.7 WKBH. Patchy fog this morning, otherwise becoming mostly sunny, 82 the high. Clouds in 62 tonight, partly sunny, 83 tomorrow. Clouds in 63 tomorrow night. Saturday is going to be sunny and 85, and Sunday is going to be sunny and 87. On the way, you two, Styx, Toto, and those first dates.
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0: 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I am Kelly Wild. And do first dates make you nervous? Well, if they do, you're definitely not alone. But apparently, most people tend to overthink the whole first date thing. Here are some of the biggest mistakes that you can make on a first date. Trying so hard to impress someone that you forget you're also deciding if you even like them. Turning the conversation into a one-person podcast, which means you have to ask questions and then actually listen. Forget the old wait 3 days rule. If you had a good time, just send them a text. Dating is stressful enough without pretending you're playing chess. And finally, going to dinner on a first date. It can feel like a long interview, so just skip it. Try mini golf or a movie or hanging out at a farmer's market. All are fun, low pressure, and a good distraction. I had a lot of first dates, and 90% of them failed miserably because I went to dinner on a first date. And I thought that during dinner, I was asking some good questions. What do you like to do? What are you going to school for? If I splurge and pay the extra buck, can you eat 4 hyper dogs?
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102.7 WKBH. Alex Burleson and Jose Furman homered, and the Cardinals snapped a 7-game losing streak against Milwaukee with a 5-1 win over the Brewers yesterday. The Cubs beat the Orioles 9-7, so the Brewers' lead in the NL Central is at 6 games. The Twins beat the Guardians 6-5, and Detroit Tigers pitcher Justin Verlander announced he will retire at the end of the season.

0: Patchy fog before 7 a.m., otherwise cloudy, then becoming mostly sunny. 82 the afternoon drive home with Dylan. Clouds and 62 tonight, partly sunny, 83 tomorrow. Cloudy at 63 tomorrow night. Saturday, sunny and 85. Saturday night's going to be clear and 65. Sunday's going to be sunny and 87. And Monday, sunny and 89. Loading up on that latte before you take that left onto Losey. It's 69 and I have the limelight of Rush next. It's 102.7 WKBH.
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2: The Madison man charged with stabbing his ex-girlfriend on La Crosse's south side in May has been ordered back to La Crosse County. 28-year-old Ivan Cancela Garcia is scheduled to make his initial county court appearance 2 weeks from tomorrow. Cancela Garcia reportedly stabbed Michaela Clancy multiple times while Clancy was trying to get her infant out of her car baby seat after a late work shift and was found lying on the ground next to the baby. The baby was not hurt. A plan to add a City of La Crosse city administrator will be back before a city committee early next month. Aldermen Aaron Newberry and Larry Slesnico will bring it back up at an August 5th meeting. Newberry says the 2025 budget cycle produced $830,000 in department overruns with no mid-year ability to address or prevent them. A February of 2025 survey on adding the administrator showed 112 strongly against it and 106 strongly for it. Adding in people who are in favor or not in favor of adding the administrator, but not strongly for or against it, led to 51% for and 45% against adding the administrator. La Crosse police are adding life jackets to its drones. Right now, life jackets can be carried by officers and thrown from the shore. Now they can be sent from drones and will automatically inflate when they hit water. Chief Sean Kudrin says the drones being able to deploy life jackets will save time until police boats can get to people. It can help them get to areas dangerous or difficult to get to from the shore. A City of La Crosse strategic plan update will be presented 2 weeks from Tuesday, Tuesday the 28th, at 9 o'clock at the Northside Black River Beach Neighborhood Center and at 2 o'clock at the Southside Neighborhood Center. The City of Tomah is putting in 16 to 20 duplexes near the intersection of Manawa and Syme Streets on the city's east side. Construction could start next year. Zoning Administrator Charlie Handy says it helps alleviate issues identified in a 2022 study that's been updated this year on what he says is the most important issue facing the city.
3: We're supposed to be building between 40 and 70 units a year, and right now we're building less than 30. We're not keeping up. We're falling behind, and we're falling further behind. We're also seeing additional demand that wasn't in the study. Fort McCoy's adding 3,000 full-time staff, which means 6,000 population. There's demand. But all of our housing developers say there's demand. They build in Tomah because they know it's going to fill up fast. We've got to get more choices for people, more housing choices, and we've got to build more housing. That's a goal for the city, and we're trying to use as many tools as possible to get there.
2: Andy says they're working on projects to get more single-family subdivisions developed as well. And now you're up to date. Craig Otto, Magnum Media News.
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I have the Beatles and STP on the way. 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Fresh produce distribution is at the Cane Street Community Garden, 901 Cane Street, La Crosse, every Monday and Thursday from 4:30 till 6, and Saturday from 11:30 till 1. 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

102.7 WKBH, looking at patchy fog this morning, otherwise cloudy, then becoming mostly sunny, a high of 82. Partly cloudy tonight, 62 the low. Tomorrow, partly sunny and 83. Tomorrow night, partly cloudy, low of 63. Saturday, sunny and 85. And Sunday, sunny and 87. Watching your puppy play in the puddle as you prance around the prairie, it is 70.

It's 102.7 WKBH, and when it's hot out, like it's going to be this coming weekend and into next week, we need to look out for each other, including man's best friend. Dogs don't sweat like we do, so they can get heat stroke really, really fast. But there's an easy way to figure out if it's too hot for them to run around outside. Just take the temperature and the humidity and add the two numbers together. If the total is more than 150, that means it's too hot, so they should probably stay indoors. Here are a couple more quick summer safety tips if you're a dog owner. Watch out for signs of heat stroke. The main signs are heavy panting and loss of energy. Don't make them go swimming. Most dogs like to swim, but there are some breeds that don't. So don't carry them into the water because you'll just freak them out. Don't burn their paws on the sidewalk. Just test the ground with your hand before you go for a walk. Give them a haircut, but don't shave them. Trimming their hair is okay, but some dogs have an extra layer of hair that actually keeps them cool in the summer. And if you shave them, they could get sunburned. Give them a checkup petting. If they're spending a lot of time exploring outdoors, check out their fur to make sure they don't need some extra brushing or bathing or picked up any kind of irritation, insect bites, or stings. And finally, when you put that little saddle on your 115-pound Mastiff so the kids can ride them around the neighborhood, give them a break every now and then.

102.7 WKBH. Holman Sunday Concerts in the Park is back. 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Rain location will be at the Holman Library Community Room. All concerts will be held on Sunday evenings from 5 to 7. 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You get a complete schedule, Concerts in the Park, Holman on Facebook. And this Sunday, you'll enjoy the sounds of the Twilights.

0: 102.7 WKBH fog early this morning. Scattered showers and storms possible this afternoon, mainly east of the Mississippi. Cooler weather to end the week with highs staying in the upper 70s to mid-80s. Warmer weather returns this weekend and continues next week as highs get in the upper 80s to lower 90s.
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4: The Madison man charged with stabbing his ex-girlfriend on La Crosse's south side in May has been ordered back to La Crosse County. 28-year-old Yvonne Cancela Garcia is scheduled to make his initial county court appearance 2 weeks from tomorrow. Cancela Garcia reportedly stabbed Michaela Clancy multiple times while Clancy was trying to get her infant out of her car baby seat after a late work shift and was found lying on the ground next to the baby. The baby was not hurt. A plan to add a City of La Crosse city administrator will be back before a city committee early next month. Aldermen Aaron Newberry and Larry Slesnico will bring it back up at an August 5th meeting. Newberry says the 2025 budget cycle produced $830,000 in department overruns with no mid-year ability to address or prevent them. A February of 2025 survey on adding the administrator showed 112 strongly against it and 106 strongly for it, adding in people who were in favor or not in favor of adding the administrator, but not strongly for or against it, led to 51% for and 45% against adding the administrator. La Crosse Police are adding life jackets to its drones. Right now, life jackets can be carried by officers and thrown from the shore. Now they can be sent from drones and will automatically inflate when they hit water. Chief Sean Kudrin says the drones being able to deploy life jackets will save time until police boats can get to people and can help them get to areas dangerous or difficult to get to from the shore. A City of La Crosse strategic plan update will be presented 2 weeks from Tuesday the 28th, at 9 o'clock at the Northside Black River Beach Neighborhood Center and at 2 o'clock at the Southside Neighborhood Center. The City of Toma is putting in 16 to 20 duplexes near the intersection of Manawau and Syme Streets on the city's east side. Construction could start next year. Zoning Administrator Charlie Handy says it helps alleviate issues identified in a 2022 study that's been updated this year on what he says is the most important issue facing the city.
5: We're supposed to be building between 40 and 70 units a year, and right now we're building less than 30. We're not keeping up. We're falling behind, and we're falling further behind. We're also seeing additional demand that wasn't in the study. Fort McCoy's adding 3,000 full-time staff, which means 6,000 population. There's demand. But all of our housing developers say there's demand. They build in Toma because they know it's going to fill up fast. We've got to get more choices for people, more housing choices, and we've got to build more housing. That's a goal for the city, and we're trying to use as many tools as possible to get there.
4: Andy says they're working on projects to get more single-family subdivisions developed as well. And now you're up to date. Craig Otto, Magnum Media News.
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0: 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Here's a great How I Came Into the World story. A woman in Canada's epidural was so strong that she fell asleep and gave birth while she was sleeping. The nurse didn't find the baby at first because it was under the blankets, and the little guy was discovered after it made a noise.
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102.7 WKBH. Patchy fog this morning, otherwise becoming mostly sunny, 82 the high. Clouds in 62 tonight, partly sunny, 83 tomorrow. Clouds in 63 tomorrow night. Saturday is going to be sunny and 85, and Sunday is going to be sunny and 87.

I am Kelly Wilde. It's 102.7 WKBH, and a taste test from the New York Times just crowned the Seattle dog as the best regional hot dog in America. Now, if you've never had one, it's loaded with cream cheese, grilled onions, mustard, and if you're feeling a little adventurous, jalapenos. Celebrity chef Jose Andre was there to judge the competition and called the cream cheese the diplomat of the dog because it brings all those flavors together. The Seattle dog knocked off some heavy hitters, too, including the classic Chicago dog and the famous New York dog, along with regional favorites from Detroit, Cincinnati, Arizona, Kansas City, and West Virginia. I'm a big fan of the hot dog. In fact, I am in search of the best hot dog in the world. I came close at the State Fair in Wisconsin about 15 years ago. I had a natural casing hot dog with some spicy grilled onions and brown mustard in a pretzel roll. That was pretty close, but it's still out there for me. Growing up in Chicago, I was weaned on the Chicago dog, and my family...

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0: sunshine breaking through, some blue, look for high of 82. Your drive home with Dylan. Clouds and 62 tonight, partly sunny, 83 tomorrow. Cloudy at 63 tomorrow night. Saturday, sunny and 85. Saturday night's going to be clear and 65. Sunday's going to be sunny and 87. And Monday, sunny and 89. Hiding the last of the fruit snacks from your five-year-old over on Farnham. 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
2: 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Minivans, six shooters, street stocks, and a summer stock car champion. 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
4: The Madison man charged with stabbing his ex-girlfriend on Lacrosse's south side in May has been ordered back to Lacrosse County. 28-year-old Yvonne Canchula Garcia is scheduled to make his initial county court appearance 2 weeks from tomorrow. Canchula Garcia reportedly stabbed Michaela Clancy multiple times while Clancy was trying to get her infant out of her car baby seat after a late work shift and was found lying on the ground next to the baby. The baby was not hurt. A plan to add a City of La Crosse city administrator will be back before a city committee early next month. Aldermen Aaron Newberry and Larry Slesnico will bring it back up at an August 5th meeting. Newberry says the 2025 budget cycle produced $830,000 in department overruns with no mid-year ability to address or prevent them. A February of 2025 survey on adding the administrator showed 112 strongly against it and 106 strongly for it. Adding in people who were in favor or not in favor of adding the administrator, but not strongly for or against it, led to 51% for and 45% against adding the administrator. La Crosse Police are adding life jackets to its drones. Right now, life jackets can be carried by officers and thrown from the shore. Now they can be sent from drones and will automatically inflate when they hit water. Chief Sean Kudrin says the drones being able to deploy life jackets will save time until police boats can get to people and can help them get to areas dangerous or difficult to get to from the shore. A City of La Crosse strategic plan update will be presented 2 weeks from Tuesday the 28th, at 9 o'clock at the Northside Black River Beach Neighborhood Center and at 2 o'clock at the Southside Neighborhood Center. The City of Tomah is putting in 16 to 20 duplexes near the intersection of Manawa and Syme Streets on the city's east side. Construction could start next year. Zoning Administrator Charlie Handy says it helps alleviate issues identified in a 2022 study that's been updated this year on what he says is the most important issue facing the city.
5: We're supposed to be building between 40 and 70 units a year, and right now we're building less than 30. We're not keeping up. We're falling behind, and we're falling further behind. We're also seeing additional demand that wasn't in the study. Fort McCoy is adding 3,000 full-time staff, which means 6,000 population. There's demand. But all of our housing developers say there's demand. They build in Tomah because they know it's going to fill up fast. We've got to get more choices for people, more housing choices, and we've got to build more housing. That's a goal for the city, and we're trying to use as many tools as possible to get there.
4: Andy says they're working on projects to get more single-family subdivisions developed as well. And now you're up to date. Craig Otto, Magnum Media News.
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Entertainment Weekly listed their 25 greatest rock songs of all time, and Springsteen's Born to Run came in at number 5. Bohemian Rhapsody from Queen was in at number 4. Blitzkrieg Bop from the Ramones at 3. Be My Baby from the Ronettes at 2. And All Day and All the Night from the Kinks was their number 1 pick. It's 102.7 WKBH.

102.7 WKBH, becoming mostly sunny today, 82 the high. Clouds and 62 tonight, partly sunny, 83 tomorrow. Partly cloudy sky tomorrow night, a low of 63. The weekend on Saturday, sunny and 85, and Sunday is going to be sunny and 87.

0: 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I am Kelly Wild. And do first dates make you nervous? Well, if they do, you're definitely not alone. But apparently, most people tend to overthink the whole first date thing. Here are some of the biggest mistakes that you can make on a first date. Trying so hard to impress someone that you forget you're also deciding if you even like them. Turning the conversation into a one-person podcast, which means you have to ask questions and then actually listen. Forget the old wait 3 days rule. If you had a good time, just send them a text. Dating is stressful enough without pretending you're playing chess. And finally, going to dinner on a first date. It can feel like a long interview, so just skip it. Try mini golf or a movie or hanging out at a farmer's market. All are fun, low pressure, and a good distraction. I had a lot of first dates, and 90% of them failed miserably because I went to dinner on a first date. And I thought that during dinner, I was asking some good questions. What do you like to do? What are you going to school for? If I splurge and pay the extra buck, can you eat 4 hyper dogs?
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It's 102.7 WKBH, and 4 weeks after the World Cup began, the quarterfinals start today, with each team just 3 wins away from taking it all. First up in the quarterfinals today is France versus Morocco.

102.7 WKBH. Scattered showers and storms possible this afternoon, mainly east of the Mississippi. Cooler weather to end the week with highs staying in the upper 70s to mid 80s. Warmer weather returns this weekend and continues next week as highs get in the upper 80s to the lower 90s.

I am Kelly Wilde. It's 102.7 WKBH. The city of La Crosse announced that it will soon amend the bicycle and pedestrian master plan and invited residents to provide their input. Two open houses will take place on Tuesday, July 28th at the La Crosse Public Library, with the first session from noon to 1, followed by a 5 to 6 evening session. Participants will review maps and provide input on potential changes to the connectivity network. Potential changes and updated maps can be found on cityoflacrosse.org.

0: Hey, how you doing? It is Ben Scott's Hanging Out. So thank you for joining us. Hey, one donated Paul McCartney book looks like all the others until a charity shop took a closer look. What they found out turned into a $1,000 bill. I've got the details for you here in about 13 minutes.
1: I'm Tom Tiffany, and for some reason, Madison Democrats say I'm too cliché. Well, I did grow up milking cows on a Wisconsin dairy farm. 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
9: Through midday, we're looking at mostly cloudy skies with high temperatures in the low 80s. Lows falling to 63 tonight under partly cloudy skies. Come tomorrow, some sunshine at times. Temperatures lingering in the low 80s. Tomorrow night, partly cloudy skies with lows again in the low 60s. Saturday, mostly clear skies and highs in the mid 80s, lows in the mid 60s overnight. Then Sunday, more sunshine. And we'll have highs near 90.
10: There's a lot going on around this world. Thank goodness these records never stop going round and round. 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

Ben Scott's with you, and we're talking Paul McCartney, specifically his 1976 book, In His Own Words. Now, this was recently discovered that a donated copy of this was autographed by Paul McCartney himself. Now, the signed book had actually been sitting on a shelf for months at a donation store, much like Goodwill. This happened across the pond over in England, but an employee took a closer look and realized that they had a signed copy from Paul himself. So they then put that up for auction, where it sold for more than $1,000. And even better, the money is going toward Oxfam's humanitarian work, I should say, which includes relief efforts for people affected by the recent earthquakes in Venezuela. So this is just another example. When you're buying things at a garage sale or St. Vinny's, Goodwill, whatever it may be, make sure you look through all the pages. If it's a book, if it's a picture frame, open that frame, see what may be in there, because you never know what you might find.

Members of the KISS Army, I've got news for you. They have a official release date for what may be one of the biggest shows, the biggest nights of the band's career. They're going to put that show out on album. Details for you in about 13 minutes right here. I am Ben Scott.

Ben Scott hanging out, and as I mentioned a few minutes ago, members of the Kiss Army. Awesome news from the band. They are releasing Kiss Destroys Anaheim 76. That is due out here on August the 21st. It marks the first official release of the legendary August 20th show at Anaheim Stadium. More than 42,000 fans packed the stadium that night, making it the largest crowd Kiss had ever played for at the time. The album comes straight from the original multi-track recordings and includes live versions of classics like Detroit Rock City, Strutter, Black Diamond, and of course, Rock and Roll All Night. Kiss Army members, as I mentioned, you're also getting exclusive bonus contents, including new memories from Gene and Paul about the historic show. Yeah, 50 years ago, nearly here, coming up on August the 20th, that show went down in Anaheim Stadium out in California. But again, Kiss releasing that show for the first time, August the 21st. You can get your pre-orders in now. Get more, of course, over at KissOnline.com.

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0: Tom Petty fans, a fresh way to hear a few of his biggest hits. I've got that for you here in less than 10 minutes. It is Ben Scott.
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8: Through midday, we're looking at mostly cloudy skies with high temperatures in the low 80s. Lows falling to 63 tonight under partly cloudy skies. Come tomorrow, some sunshine at times. Temperatures lingering in the low 80s. Tomorrow night, partly cloudy skies with lows again in the low 60s. Saturday, mostly clear skies and highs in the mid 80s, lows in the mid 60s overnight. Then Sunday, more sunshine, and we'll have highs near 90.
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is passing, there's still something new for fans to enjoy of Tom Petty's. Yes, to celebrate the 50th anniversary of American Girl and Breakdown, the Petty Estate has released brand new extended mixes of both tunes, remixed from the original multi-track tapes with updated high resolution and Dolby Autonomous sound. Both tracks came from Tom Petty and the Heartbreakers' debut album in 1976. Breakdown became his first top 40 hits, while American Girl grew into one of the most beloved rock songs ever recorded. And fittingly, it was the final song he would perform during his final show in 2017. Those extended mixes of American Girl and Breakdown. More details on all of that in honor of their 50th anniversary. You can find that at TomPetty.com.

We continue to get Beatles biopics. Heck, there's four more in the works, one on each individual Beatle. What about the Rolling Stones? What does Mick Jagger say about a possible Rolling Stones film? We'll share that with you here in about 12 minutes. I am Ben Scott.

0: I am Ben Scotch. Thank you for spending time with us. And as I mentioned a few minutes ago, just tons of Beatles biopics we've already seen. There's four more in the works, one on each individual Beatle. What about the Rolling Stones? Mick Jagger recently was asked about that, and he said he'd absolutely be interested in seeing the Stones biopic, but figuring out what part of the band's incredible career to focus on is the hard part. Jagger points out movies like A Complete Unknown, which zeroes in on just a couple of years in Bob Dylan's life, saying that's often the best way to tell a music legend's story. The problem, however, the Stones have been making music for more than six decades. Mick says he doesn't know which chapter would make the best movie, and he doesn't have anyone in mind to play him on the big screen either. So time will tell about that Rolling Stones biopic. That may be something that happens a few more years down the road after the band is, well, you know, finished, if you will. Call it a career from the touring thing, putting out new music, as we all look forward to their next album. It's coming out here already, July 10th, not too far away. That album called Foreign Tongues.
1: If you can live in your sense, that's right.

0: Hey, how you doing? It is Ben Scott hanging out. So thank you for joining us. Hey, one donated Paul McCartney book looks like all the others until a charity shop took a closer look. What they found out turned into a $1,000 bill. I've got the details for you here in about 13 minutes.
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2: The sixth inaugural Village of French Island trustee has been determined. Registered write-in Pete Davison got 183, 52% of 351 write-ins. Registered write-in Jason Stratman got 77 votes. Other write-ins combined for 91 votes. The village board kicks in next Tuesday. The Madison man charged with stabbing his ex-girlfriend on La Crosse's south side in May has been ordered back to La Crosse County. 28-year-old Yvonne Canchola-Garcia is scheduled to make his initial county court appearance 2 weeks from tomorrow. Canchola-Garcia reportedly stabbed Michaela Clancy multiple times while Clancy was trying to get her infant out of her car baby seat after a late work shift and was found lying on the ground next to the baby. The baby was not hurt. A plan to add a City of La Crosse city administrator will be back before a city committee early next month. Aldermen Aaron Newberry and Larry Slesnico will bring it back up at an August 5th meeting. Newberry says the 2025 budget cycle produced $830,000 in department overruns with no mid-year ability to address or prevent them. A February of 2025 survey on adding the administrator showed 112 strongly against it and 106 strongly for it. Adding in people who were in favor or not in favor of adding the administrator, but not strongly for or against it, led to 51% for and 45% against adding the administrator. La Crosse police are adding life jackets to its drones. Right now, life jackets can be carried by officers and thrown from the shore. Now they can be sent from drones and will automatically inflate when they hit water. Chief Sean Kudrin says the drones being able to deploy life jackets will save time until police boats can get to people and can help them get to areas dangerous or difficult to get to from the shore. The city of Tomah is putting in 16 to 20 duplexes near the intersection of Manawa and Syme Streets on the city's east side. Construction could start next year. Zoning Administrator Charlie Handy says it helps alleviate issues identified in a 2022 study that's been updated this year on what he says is the most important issue facing the city.
3: We're supposed to be building between 40 and 70 units a year, and right now we're building less than 30. We're not keeping up. We're falling behind, and we're falling further behind. We're also seeing additional demand that wasn't in the study. Fort McCoy is adding 3,000 full-time staff, which means 6,000 population. There's demand. But all of our housing developers say there's demand. They build in Tomah because they know it's going to fill up fast. We've got to get more choices for people, more housing choices, and we've got to build more housing. That's a goal for the city, and we're trying to use as many tools as possible to get there.
2: Andy says they're working on projects to get more single-family subdivisions developed as well. And now you're up to date. Craig Otto, Magnum Media News.
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9: Through midday, we're looking at mostly cloudy skies with high temperatures in the low 80s. Lows falling to 63 tonight under partly cloudy skies. Come tomorrow, some sunshine at times. Temperatures lingering in the low 80s. Tomorrow night, partly cloudy skies with lows again in the low 60s. Saturday, mostly clear skies and highs in the mid 80s, lows in the mid 60s overnight. Then Sunday, more sunshine, and we'll have highs near 90.
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Ben Scott's with you, and we're talking Paul McCartney, specifically his 1976 book, In His Own Words. Now, this was recently discovered that a donated copy of this was autographed by Paul McCartney himself. Now, the signed book had actually been sitting on a shelf for months at a donation store, much like Goodwill. This happened across the pond over in England, but an employee took a closer look and realized that they had a signed copy from Paul himself. So they then put that up for auction, where it sold for more than $1,000. And even better, the money is going toward Oxfam's humanitarian work, I should say, which includes relief efforts for people affected by the recent earthquakes in Venezuela. So this is just another example. When you're buying things at a garage sale or St. Vinny's, Goodwill, whatever it may be, make sure you look through all the pages. If it's a book, if it's a picture frame, open that frame, see what may be in there, because you never know what you might find.

members of the KISS Army, I've got news for you. They have a official release date for what may be one of the biggest shows, the biggest nights of the band's career. They're going to put that show out on album. Details for you in about 13 minutes right here. I am Ben Scott.

Ben Scott hanging out today. As I mentioned a few minutes ago, members of the Kiss Army. Awesome news from the band. They are releasing Kiss Destroys Anaheim 76. That is due out here on August the 21st. It marks the first official release of the legendary August 20th show at Anaheim Stadium. More than 42,000 fans packed the stadium that night, making it the largest crowd Kiss had ever played for at the time. The album comes straight from the original multi-track recordings and includes live versions of classics like Detroit Rock City, Strutter, Black Diamond, and of course, Rock and Roll All Night. Kiss Army members, as I mentioned, you're also getting exclusive bonus content, including new memories from Gene and Paul about the historic show. Yeah, 50 years ago, nearly here, coming up on August the 20th, that show went down in Anaheim Stadium out in California. But again, Kiss releasing that show for the first time, August the 21st. You can get your pre-orders in now. Get more, of course, over at KissOnline.com.

0: Tom Petty fans, a fresh way to hear a few of his biggest hits. I've got that for you here in less than 10 minutes. It is Ben Scott.
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2: The sixth inaugural Village of French Island trustee has been determined. Registered write-in Pete Davison got 183, 52% of 351 write-ins. Registered write-in Jason Stratman got 77 votes. Other write-ins combined for 91 votes. The village board kicks in next Tuesday. The Madison man charged with stabbing his ex-girlfriend on La Crosse's south side in May has been ordered back to La Crosse County. 28-year-old Yvonne Canchola-Garcia is scheduled to make his initial county court appearance 2 weeks from tomorrow. Canchola-Garcia reportedly stabbed Michaela Clancy multiple times while Clancy was trying to get her infant out of her car baby seat after a late work shift and was found lying on the ground next to the baby. The baby was not hurt. A plan to add a City of La Crosse city administrator will be back before a city committee early next month. Aldermen Aaron Newberry and Larry Slesnico will bring it back up at an August 5th meeting. Newberry says the 2025 budget cycle produced $830,000 in department overruns with no mid-year ability to address or prevent them. A February of 2025 survey on adding the administrator showed 112 strongly against it and 106 strongly for it. Adding in people who were in favor or not in favor of adding the administrator, but not strongly for or against it, led to 51% for and 45% against adding the administrator. La Crosse police are adding life jackets to its drones. Right now, life jackets can be carried by officers and thrown from the shore. Now they can be sent from drones and will automatically inflate when they hit water. Chief Sean Kudrin says the drones being able to deploy life jackets will save time until police boats can get to people and can help them get to areas dangerous or difficult to get to from the shore. The city of Tomah is putting in 16 to 20 duplexes near the intersection of Manawa and Syme Streets on the city's east side. Construction could start next year. Zoning Administrator Charlie Handy says it helps alleviate issues identified in a 2022 study that's been updated this year on what he says is the most important issue facing the city.
3: We're supposed to be building between 40 and 70 units a year, and right now we're building less than 30. We're not keeping up. We're falling behind, and we're falling further behind. We're also seeing additional demand that wasn't in the study. Fort McCoy is adding 3,000 full-time staff, which means 6,000 population. There's demand. But all of our housing developers say there's demand. They build in Tomah because they know it's going to fill up fast. We've got to get more choices for people, more housing choices, and we've got to build more housing. That's a goal for the city, and we're trying to use as many tools as possible to get there.
2: Handy says they're working on projects to get more single-family subdivisions developed as well. And now you're up to date. Craig Otto, Magnum Media News.
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5: Through midday, we're looking at mostly cloudy skies with high temperatures in the low 80s. Lows falling to 63 tonight under partly cloudy skies. Come tomorrow, some sunshine at times. Temperatures lingering in the low 80s. Tomorrow night, partly cloudy skies with lows again in the low 60s. Saturday, mostly clear skies and highs in the mid 80s, lows in the mid 60s overnight. Then Sunday, more sunshine, and we'll have highs near 90.
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102.7 WKBA.

Ben Scott with you, and after nearly a decade since his passing, there's still something new for fans to enjoy of Tom Petty's. Yes, to celebrate the 50th anniversary of American Girl and Breakdown, the Petty Estate has released brand new extended mixes of both tunes, remixed from the original multi-track tapes with updated high resolution and Dolby Autonomous sound. Both tracks came from Tom Petty and the Heartbreakers' debut album in 1976. Breakdown became his first top 40 hits, while American Girl grew into one of the most beloved rock songs ever recorded. And fittingly, it was the final song he would perform during his final show in 2017. Those extended mixes of American Girl and Breakdown. More details on all of that in honor of their 50th anniversary. You can find that at TomPetty.com.

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0: We continue to get Beatles biopics. Heck, there's four more in the works, one on each individual Beatle. What about the Rolling Stones? What does Mick Jagger say about a possible Rolling Stones film? We'll share that with you here in about 12 minutes. I am Ben Scott.
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I am Ben Scott. Thank you for spending time with us. And as I mentioned a few minutes ago, just tons of Beatles biopics we've already seen. There's four more in the works, one on each individual Beatle. What about the Rolling Stones? Mick Jagger recently was asked about that, and he said he'd absolutely be interested in seeing the Stones biopic. But figuring out what part of the band's incredible career to focus on is the hard part. Jagger points out movies like A Complete Unknown, which zeroes in on just a couple of years in Bob Dylan's life, saying that's often the best way to tell a music legend's story. The problem, however, the Stones have been making music for more than six decades. Mick says he doesn't know which chapter would make the best movie, and he doesn't have anyone in mind to play him on the big screen either. So time will tell about that Rolling Stones biopic. That may be something that happens a few more years down the road after the band is, well, you know, finished, if you will. Call it a career from the touring thing, putting out new music, as we all look forward to their next album. It's coming out here already, July the 10th. Not too far away. That album called Foreign Tongues.

0: Hey, you. Thank you for choosing to listen today. It's appreciated. I'm Dylan. Let's talk about writing clues for a living. I want to talk about type 2 fun as well. What the heck is type 2 fun? I feel like it's something we've all experienced, but now there's finally a term for it.
1: A job at Cardinal IG comes with a lot of perks, but here's what really stands out to Sean.
2: 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I get along as well with the other staff here, but also the profit sharing is very nice. 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They really stick to that and explain what the profit sharing is every month and why and talk through the numbers. So I like the transparency from leadership on that.
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10: Through midday, we're looking at mostly cloudy skies with high temperatures in the low 80s. Lows falling to 63 tonight under partly cloudy skies. Come tomorrow, some sunshine at times. Temperatures lingering in the low 80s. Tomorrow night, partly cloudy skies with lows again in the low 60s. Saturday, mostly clear skies and highs in the mid 80s, lows in the mid 60s overnight. Then Sunday, more sunshine, and we'll have highs near 90.
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1: Rumors spread around in that Texas town. 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And you know what I'm talking about. 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

102.7 WKBH, Cane Street Community Garden, 901 Cane Street in La Crosse. They do distribution Mondays and Thursdays, 4:30 to 6, and then Saturday as well, 11:30 to 1 p.m. All the information about this, Hunger Task Force La Crosse. That's how you can find them on Facebook.

Sad news today, and I'm sure you've heard this by now. Bonnie Tyler, Total Eclipse of the Heart singer, passed away at the age of 75. She had been in a coma for the last couple months. What a beautiful voice she had. Rest easy, Bonnie Tyler.

Have you ever been in the middle of doing something and you think, this sucks. I don't like this at all. And then you remember the thing that you hated doing years later and you think, well, I don't know. Maybe that was kind of fun. Type 2 fun is now a term. We'll talk more about this.

0: Type 2 fun is the new viral term online. Thanks for listening. I'm Dylan. This is when you're in the middle of doing something and all you can think about is how much this thing sucks. And then you look back at it and you think, it wasn't so bad. Maybe it's kind of fun. I'm Dylan. I think about working on Grandpa's farm and hauling pipe because not all the grandkids got to work on Grandpa's farm. Just some of us got to work on the farm. And it's not like anybody hauls pipe anymore. Not the point, but we got to work on the farm. Cousin Matt doesn't have to work on the farm. But now I look back and it was fun. And Grandma and Grandpa taught me how to work, which is, well, it's paid off in spades.
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8: Through midday, we're looking at mostly cloudy skies with high temperatures in the low 80s. Lows falling to 63 tonight under partly cloudy skies. Come tomorrow, some sunshine at times. Temperatures lingering in the low 80s. Tomorrow night, partly cloudy skies with lows again in the low 60s. Saturday, mostly clear skies and highs in the mid 80s, lows in the mid 60s overnight. Then Sunday, more sunshine. And we'll have highs near 90.
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Going to get outside and have some fun this weekend? Well, maybe you're outside right now. The two spots you're most likely to miss with sunscreen, I clicked on this earlier today when I was looking for stuff for us to talk about. I guess it's your nose and your eyelids? Huh. Never really thought about my eyelids when I was applying sunscreen. But I did think the nose. Do you remember when people just used to use the white stuff on only their nose? I think we should bring that back.

Let's talk about Bill Ward from Black Sabbath. This article is on loudersound.com today if you want to check it out. He says, I'm just catching a ride. I'm not in retirement, and I'm not ill, and I'm not giving up. Bill Ward of Black Sabbath declares he's still a drummer despite needing to use a wheelchair. He said he can't walk very far without needing to rest. Aw, Bill. Well, take it easy. And if he still wanted to lay down tracks, it's amazing what they can do in the recording studio. He could just lay down a little bit of the song, take a break, and then maybe play some more.

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0: 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Low pay for this job, $130,000 a year. All right, clues. I'm Dylan. 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People drink beer, wear earplugs, and sometimes I sell out. What do you think it is? Did I make it pretty obvious? We'll talk more about clues in a moment.
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7: Plan on a few passing clouds this afternoon, highs in the low 80s. Tonight, mostly clear conditions, and we'll have lows in the mid-60s. Tomorrow, partly sunny skies and temps again in the low 80s. Tomorrow night, clouds at times and similar lows in the mid-60s. As we head into the weekend, sun with some clouds, as well as highs in the mid-80s. For Sunday, sunshine once again. Expect high temperatures near 87.
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Thank you for choosing to listen to us today. I'm Dylan. We were just talking about the fact that Jeopardy, of all the jobs you could get, Jeopardy is looking for a new writer for Clues. The job starts a little over $130,000. You could actually make more than that a year. What a job. So I wanted to try my hand at this. Here's my clue. You come to meet a party, people drink beer, sometimes wear earplugs, and every once in a while, I sell out. What's that clue for? Concerts? Did you get it? I don't know if I'd be any good at that job. Maybe you should apply for it.

0: 102.7 WKBH Brews and Tunes is back on the second Friday of the month, 5 to 8 p.m. Omni Center in Onalaska. What's this all about? Okay. The info here on Alaska, WI.gov has that. George Thorogood is next. Brian Adams coming up and Rush.
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Where are my food and beverage people at? If you've been listening to me for any amount of time, I'm Dylan. You know that I've bartended, well, on and off my whole adult life. So the states that tip the best, Delaware, West Virginia, New Hampshire. Anybody who's done food service knows exactly who the best tippers are. And it's anybody that is currently working in food service or has in the past. I don't think it's a state by state thing. I think it's the fact that have they done the job or not?

0: Officially out tomorrow is the new Rolling Stones' Foreign Tongues, but Jack White of the White Stripes has got a birthday today. He is 51. He's coming out with a new album tomorrow, too, called Frozen Charlotte. I'm bringing it up today because there are reviews on both albums. If you want to check any of that out, you know, before you buy them.
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8: Plan on a few passing clouds this afternoon, highs in the low 80s. Tonight, mostly clear conditions, and we'll have lows in the mid-60s. Tomorrow, partly sunny skies and temps again in the low 80s. Tomorrow night, clouds at times and similar lows in the mid-60s. As we head into the weekend, sun with some clouds, as well as highs in the mid-80s. For Sunday, sunshine once again. Expect high temperatures near 87.
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hot dogs. Have you had a couple of those already this summer? I'm Dylan. Yeah, I'm not too good for a hot dog. Turns out Seattle has the number one hot dog in America, beating out like Chicago and New York. What do they put on their hot dog in Seattle? We're going to talk more about this. Thanks for listening. I'm Dylan.

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Our corner of this world is truly a special place. 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

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I haven't mentioned this one in a while, but it's still available. 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

Seattle, of all places, has America's number one hot dog beating out, you know, Chicago, New York. Thanks for listening. I'm Dylan. What is on this Seattle dog that makes it so special? I guess cream cheese, grilled onions, mustard, and if you're feeling adventurous, jalapenos. I'm Dylan. I've never put cream cheese on my hot dog. Is that something that you always do? I just had a Sonoran dog when I was on vacation in May, which is the all-beef hot dog wrapped in bacon. And then in Arizona, they put like pico de gallo on it and beans. Oh, it was delicious.

0: sang It's Hip to Be Square. He also sang Working for a Living. And what else? I Want a New Drug. Huey Lewis is out of the music business. We'll talk more about this in just a couple of minutes.
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6: Plan on a few passing clouds this afternoon, highs in the low 80s. Tonight, mostly clear conditions, and we'll have lows in the mid-60s. Tomorrow, partly sunny skies and temps again in the low 80s. Tomorrow night, clouds at times and similar lows in the mid-60s. As we head into the weekend, sun with some clouds, as well as highs in the mid-80s. For Sunday, sunshine once again. Expect high temperatures near 87.
7: A love affair between you and this music that never ends.

Thursday has been fill in the blank. Just okay. Normal day. Not too exciting, but today was all right. Thanks for listening. I'm Dylan. When I was looking for stuff for us to talk about earlier in the day, I found this article, and what it said was small wins. Focus on the small wins daily, and you'll have a better life, which I really liked. And like, maybe you go to happy hour, and then they give you a really nice pour. Or maybe you're looking for a parking spot, and somebody backs out right in front of the store, the restaurant, as you're getting there. Small wins. I like it.

I appreciate you choosing to listen to us. Thank you. Thank you. I'm Dylan. It is time for me to go. Can we talk again tomorrow? We'll listen to some great rock and roll and we'll get ready for the weekend. Until then, take care of yourself.